Veteran conditions, hour-by-hour temperatures, and the weather radar map are all in one spot. Click the sun icon at the bottom of your High River Online app.

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1: 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So count on OK Tire in Diamond Valley and Okotoks to keep you road ready no matter the weather. We're under

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1: 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When it's got to be done right, it's got to be OK Tire.
2: We're under a rainfall warning. Heavy rain tonight, 20 to 30 mm.

where dirt roads meet divas. Seven Sun Country.

all the wind and rain. Luke Combs took the words right out of our mouths here this morning. Ain't no love in Oklahoma, nor in the foothills, it seems, with a lot of rain here. Yikes. Good morning. I'm Kevin Wallace, back from holidays. I had a week off. It was awesome. I'm the host of the 99.7 Sun Country Tire Craft Morning Show. It feels good to be back in the saddle. Thanks to Candace Johnson for filling in for me while I was away. We're broadcasting from our GM Mechanical Studios in High River. Nice and warm in here. I don't think I'll be kicking in the AC this afternoon. Yeah, I doubt it. A rainy weekend. You know what? It'll finally clear up here. At least we didn't get any snow. You know, it's almost July 1st, and it's weird that we have to still say that, though, right? Hey, the Calgary Stampede kicks off this week. We have tickets to give out. Lots of different ticket options, including Alanis Morissette tickets. Oh, yeah, we got a lot of stuff. I'll fill you in on that as we continue the morning show here. And Canadian Classics returns.

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0: Oh, yeah. Cody Johnson, Carrie Underwood, I'm Gonna Love You. What a great song. Mm. Wish they'd do full duets, though, instead of just featuring people all the time. Just saying. Good morning at 7:07. I'm Kevin Wallace, your host of the 99.7 Sun Country Tire Craft Morning Show. We're going to be giving away a Jeep at the end of the summer and our Carnival Ducks game at highriveronline.com. Oh, my goodness. We have a new record. Yep. So ran into Trish Bateman about a week ago at Del Marie's Petals and Thorns Grand Opening last Friday, June 19th. Anyway, she was in town from Turner Valley picking up a prize. And her husband, Troy, has that high score of 117. Well, she showed me a screenshot. New high record. 124 for the high score. That is outstanding, Troy. Way to go, bud. I do not know how you do it. I know you say you use two thumbs and you're just a natural at it, man. You're killing us. All the rest of us are like 50, 62. That's our high score. You have 124. I can't believe it. Hey, keep listening for that duck, quack thing. We're going to be playing that sometime before 8 o'clock, and that's when you text in. And hopefully you can win one of the weekly prizes as well. Oh, yeah, we got weekly prizes, too. We gave away some nice stuff a couple weeks ago. We have Callaway Park tickets, Woody's RV World stuff, and Kuma Outdoor Gear as well. 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
0: 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It's called Beehive. We're going to give those away right after Kane Brown and Woman on 99.7 Sun Country.

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1: Good morning, I'm Kevin Wallace. 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High River is remembering one of its greatest chuckwagon drivers. Tommy Glass has died at the age of 77 after

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3: We're still under a yellow warning for rainfall with 10 to 20.

0: 20 more millimeters of rain expected today. Risk of a thunderstorm this afternoon and a high of 18. Overnight low down to 10. 21 the high tomorrow and 20 on Wednesday. And to see the full 7-day forecast, just go to our weather page at highriveronline.com. 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